Honestly, if you're ever second guessing anything, just do it. Just do it. Say yes to life. Live life to the fullest, because it's you only get to live it once.

0: Mi, mais je prends de grandes idées et je les enroule dans du cachemire.
1: But there is another sort of police abuse that we suffer at the hands of good policemen. An invasion of our privacy and an assault against our dignity as human beings. Free citizens are always more of a nuisance to the policeman than the criminal. Knows what to do about the criminal.
0: Je suis sous Elliot Dead Press. Je flaire les

and threw us into chaos. 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Seeing more, saying less, listening to speak with the intent to manifest.

I ever recover from this? Would I ever love again? Ever be the same again? It's little things like this that make me feel broken. No emotion. And just like that, we're at

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I never told you any of my secrets, really. I never told you who I was out with sometimes. I never told you who came by. I never told you walking in the suicide dreams. You knew that I was all yours. You got me now. I'm all yours. 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There's no place left.

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Yeah, yeah, yeah, yeah. 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
0: Yeah. No, I just want a pre-roll. 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

0: 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Acid rain is near.
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0: All will be grounded one more time with our inner child innocence. Are you listening? Are you listening?
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0: been taking a sip. They stuck in the midst of the mix. Don't play with my top, I might pull up, I'm up and I'm spilling your lid.
1: He did.
0: My father was whipping his wrist.
1: He did.
0: He probably whip up a chick. I'm fixing to cook up a lick. I'm spilling your lid.
1: He did.
0: My father was whipping his wrist.
1: You did.
0: He probably whip up a chick.
1: You did.
0: I'm fixing to cook up a lick. Bones on the scale like a fish. That part ain't even a twist. I'm letting you know what it is. My papa had boxes of arm and hammers. He was arm and hammers when he bit.